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5: I used to change my voice. You know what? Like, used to do commercials, translation for commercials for Hasbro, Play-Doh, Bratz and everything in Spanish, the original ones.
6: You did that?
5: Yeah, I used to do the voices.
6: Ooh, can you give me a taste?
5: Oh, wow. Okay. I'm going to do the Hasbro. The Hasbro one. Is okay?
6: Yeah.
5: So I used to be the little girl, and I used to be the girl that says the logo, right? Mm-hmm. So I'm going to do both. Son lindas, lindas, lindas. 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

0: vibes going. 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

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I got that coming up for you. 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
12: Hey, Tampa, come be a part of the culture. 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

0: That's culture with a K. May 30th, Armature Works. 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